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Shaboozy and Jelly Roll with Amen on Taste of Country Nights with Evan Paul. You got it in the right spot if you love Ella Langley, Morgan Wallen, Sam Hunt. I got them all coming up here this hour. Hang with me. Now it's Tucker Wetmore and Wind Up Missing You, Taste of Country Nights with Evan.

0: New country there. That's Corey Kent featuring Co Wetzel. It's called Rocky Mountain Low on Taste of Country Nights. It's Evan Paul here with the Taste of Country crew, and a poll of 2,000 United States adults shows that the percentage of adults that believe in aliens or intelligent life on other planets exists has skyrocketed as of lately. Two-thirds of Americans asked believe that there is another form of intelligent life out there in other planets. Now, here's where it gets a little crazy. When asked how they would feel about meeting an alien from another planet, the majority of people said they would be curious to meet an alien, followed by nervous. Some say they would be excited. Some say scared, vulnerable, and calm. Not me. If I met an alien, I would freak out. I would fangirl, honestly. I would be like, oh my God, it's an alien. Can I have your autograph? I would definitely fangirl. I'd ask it to sing Jason Aldean song or something to see how real they are.
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that song could be offensive if the back road doesn't have any turns in it. If it's just a straight line. It's Evan Paul, Taste of Country Nights. I got brand new country on the radio. Go ahead, turn this one up. It's called Get to Drinking. It's from Zach John King. Now

Let's all bask in the victory, the glory of our victory. We've asked Florida Georgia Line for 4 years to get back together and reconcile, and they finally have. The boys are back. We'll see if they come out with any new music. In the meantime, we'll celebrate with Get Your Shine On a Taste of Country Nights.

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You cannot go anywhere, anywhere without hearing Choosing Texas. It is everywhere. Here's Ella Langley, a Taste of Country Nights.

0: Langley called Choosing Texas on Taste of Country Nights. It's Evan Paul here with what's trending at tasteofcountry.com. Chris Young was a recent guest here on Taste of Country Nights, and as you may or may not know, he's opening up his own sports bar in Nashville very soon called Famous Friends. He gave me an exclusive update about a menu item that's going to appear at Famous Friends.
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1: He's a ranch hand in a pinch, man. 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A cast iron skillet swinging lid flipper. 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

0: us would turn this truck around on Taste of Country Nights. It's Evan Paul. As I play Luke Combs, Ain't No Love in Oklahoma, I got Luke Combs here. Would you rather write songs like this for a movie or personal songs? What was easier?
1: Honestly, like a little bit more freedom in the writing room for something like this, right? Like it's outside of what I normally do, which I think is someone who loves to write songs and create as an exciting thing. You know, it's like it's a chance to like do something a little bit different. You know, so it was fun. It was a lot of fun.

Kane Brown and Woman here on Taste of Country Nights. If you're clocked in tonight on the job, try not to work too hard. It's just a job. Here's Shaboozy with good news on Taste of Country Nights. Now.

0: let me pull out my scroll here of all the artists that were on that. That was Hardy featuring Eric Church, Tim McGraw, and Morgan Wallen. A four-pack there. That one's called MacArthur on Taste of Country Nights. It's Evan Paul.
1: I want to give a big shout-out to all the women out there that are dealing with their husbands who are all of a sudden soccer fans. I know my husband is, and he never watches soccer, doesn't even know how the game works. Our son doesn't play soccer. He doesn't watch soccer. But all of a sudden, this World Cup thing shows up, and I can't get my husband off the TV. He's glued to the TV watching soccer, has no idea what's going on. Am I the only one that's got a husband like this?
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21: 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Hey.

Taste of Country Nights. The guy behind this song, Kid Myself, his name is John Morgan. He's written about 16 songs for Jason Aldean, including Trouble with a Heartbreak and If I Didn't Love You. It's Kid Myself from John Morgan on Taste of Country Nights.

0: Thomas Rhett. Do you ever play a new song for like one of your friends or family members and they're like, I don't really like it?
1: Yeah, man. I'm one of those people that plays songs in too many situations. You know what I'm saying? Like, yeah. I could play it for like my grandparents and they could be like, I love this. You know, and then you could play it on a boat with your friends and they're like, why are you killing the vibe?

0: Morgan Wallen, I Ain't Coming Back, featuring Post Malone and Richard Petty. You know, he should get some songwriting credit. They shout him out enough on that song. It's Evan Paul here.
1: This is Shane Prophet. Ain't it a good night for country music? Thanks for having Taste of Country Nights on with Evan Paul on the radio.
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0: country. Long live country on Taste of Country Nights. Hey there, hope you're doing well. It's Evan Paul on the radio. And one of the things I look forward to about getting really old, I always tell my wife, I want an old man fall asleep on the couch. You know how old people, they just fall asleep on the couch so they got nothing else to do? That's the life right there. Also, you can eat whatever you want the older you get. Come on, who's with me? Shout out to the West Virginia Girl Scouts who all teamed up and they donated 6,500 boxes of Girl Scout cookies to local veterans around the West Virginia area. 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They're going to have a smile on their face while their mouths are full of Thin Mints. Good on the Girl Scouts. Love to hear stuff like that.
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0: Dogs with Sleepless in a Hotel Room on Taste of Country Nights with Evan Paul. And summer's popped up, so have the kids' lemonade stands. In my neighborhood, it's like a mix of kids doing lemonade stands. There were some kids making bracelets and selling them for 50 cents, which was actually a pretty good deal. My daughter got like two of them. But anyway, someone called 911 to report kids selling lemonade. In Kansas City, two young boys had a lemonade stand in their neighborhood, and a 911 complaint prompted police officers to take a visit to the stand. And instead of taking action, the police officers purchased items. They called some of their fellow officers on the walkie-talkies to come stop by, and the Kansas City Police Department promoted the stand on their social media. Now, these kids earned more than $300 in one afternoon. Before this, they had earned about $11. So whoever called 911 on those little kids and their lemonade stand, you actually helped them out. So thank you for being a Karen. 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

0: Taste of Country Nights. I got George Burge in here. I'm about to play your brand new song with Luke Bryan, Ride, Ride, Ride. How do you decide what's going to be your next single following up like a number one?
1: I had been praying and really struggling with what my next single was going to be. There's a lot of weight trying to back up hits in country music because they're so, so hard to come by. And there's so much music out there, and there's so many talented folks, and trying to separate yourself and make music that means something and says something, but it's still something that people want to have on repeat. It's just like this weight on your shoulders, you know?

That is Josh Ross and Hate How You Look on Taste of Country Nights. Believe it or not, some people out there don't know that Florida Georgia Line had broken up for 4 years and just got back together last week. But it happened. The boys are moving forward with the team. I'm not sure what that means for what's next, but something's going to happen. You can just feel it. Here's Florida Georgia Line on Taste of Country Nights with This Is How We Run.

taste of country nights. As you get your job done tonight, keep in mind the second shift is the best shift. Just don't tell the third or the first, you know? Here's Low Cash and Wrong Hearts on Taste of Country Nights.

0: Low Cash. That one's called Wrong Hearts on Taste of Country Nights. It's Evan Paul here with what's trending at tasteofcountry.com. Chris Young was a recent guest here on Taste of Country Nights, and as you may or may not know, he's opening up his own sports bar in Nashville very soon called Famous Friends. He gave me an exclusive update about a menu item that's going to appear at Famous Friends.
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0: 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Okay.
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Number

Jason Aldean, don't tell on me on your Taste of Country Nights top three most requested. 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Already jumping on the countdown. It just came out. In at number two is Lainey Wilson featuring John Mayer. It's Phone, Keys, Wallet. Taste of Country Nights.

0: Another number one for Ella Langley. She's done it again. That one's Be Her, your number one most requested song here on your Taste of Country Nights Top 3 Countdown. It's Evan Paul on the radio. Got a phone call here. Hello?
1: Hey there. We were wondering if you can put on the radio the new Carly Pearce song. It has Riley Green on it. I don't remember the name, though. I'm sorry.
0: You're talking about Carly Pearce, Riley Green. If I don't leave, I'm going to stay. I'll get that on for you coming up right after Morgan Wallen. How about that? Thanks for listening. Taste of Country Nights.

0: That is new country from Carly Pearce featuring Riley Green. It's called If I Don't Leave, I'm Gonna Stay on Taste of Country Nights. 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Something called the Summer Sizzle. 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Just type in Summer Sizzle. 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
1: 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It's about telling stories of girls that are just in their element, being themselves, and how us guys get wrapped up in it. And I just think it's a great song to kick the summer off and see everybody out there dancing, especially the country girls.

on it. Kane Brown, Miles on it on Taste of Country Nights. Well, that song was about a truck. This one's about a car. And I'm always curious, how do you feel about Luke Combs' version compared to Tracy Chapman's? Here's Fast Car.

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30: 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A town.

It's the third shift. We're staying up all night and cranking that country. I'm Brett Allen. We do this every weeknight. I got Luke Combs coming up for you. Here's Ian Munsick with Love is Blind. You

Ella Langley can do anything now, and it goes viral. That's just the way it is. Ella Langley, Morgan Wallen, there's I Can't Love You Anymore on the Third Shift. I'm Brett Allen. You may know she's got three songs right now in the top 10, and she went viral over the weekend for a song that isn't even hers. If you haven't heard this yet, she did a cover of Shania Twain's Still the One, and it was on fire. Still.

I mean, she put that up on TikTok. She's got over 3 million views and over 500,000 likes on that video. And, I mean, she can't do anything wrong, can she?

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More chances to go see Megan Maroney in Nashville today coming up. First one happens at 8:20, but we've got five throughout the day. Gather as many as you can. It only takes one to win. Good luck. Here's Luke Combs. It's Be By You.

And we're staying up all night because, well, we can. And some of us have to. It's the Third Shift. Good morning. I'm Brett Allen. Hang on for Dierks Bentley, Kenny Chesney in the next 10 minutes with his new one, Carry On. Here's Florida Georgia Line. Hammer.

Imagine scoring a number one on the radio, and Kenny Chesney is the first one to congratulate you for that. That happened to one of country's biggest stars. I'll share that with you coming up after Kenny's latest. Here's Carry On as we stay up all night on the 13th.

0: on hit. Do you remember what it was? It was the song Getting You Home, the black dress song. And when he got it, he had actually just finished playing in Utah. And when he landed back in Nashville, he got a phone call from the vice president of RCA Nashville, Keith Gale. And he said, hang on, Chris, I got somebody that wants to talk to you. And he put him on the phone, and the guy that was on the other line was Kenny Chesney. He said, hey, man, it's Kenny Chesney. And Chris Young said, no, it's not. He didn't believe him at first. You know, he said they had a mutual friend who would pull pranks like that. So he thought for sure he was being pranked, and he thought somebody was faking it. And instead, it was Kenny Chesney, and invited him to come out and have a drink with him at Red Door. He wanted to be the first one to buy him his first beer for his first number one hit. And sure enough, he did. It was Kenny Chesney that met him there at that bar that night.
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Who do you think you might bump into if you go to Nashville? 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And we want to send you there. 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Five chances to win today coming up starting at 8:20. Here's Lainey Wilson's latest with John Mayer.

some parts of the country are definitely melting these days in the summer heat, but it's actually not even official summer yet. Ask anybody from the Montana-Wyoming border. Last week, the Beartooth Highway had to be closed due to snow and extreme weather. No good summer yet.

It is six brand new songs in a row. We call it New After Two. That's the latest from Zach Top. I'm Brett Allen. Let's get it going with the band Perry. Your Psycho Love.

We have heard some really interesting stories from artists over the years, but I don't know if any are more interesting than the life that Stephen Wilson Jr. has led before becoming a singer. We'll get to him after Alexander.

0: And Stephen Wilson Jr. with Gary on the third shift. He is obviously a very popular singer at this point, but before he became a singer, that guy had one of the most incredible lives. He was a Golden Gloves boxer. He was raised by a single father who also was a boxer and was actually an Indiana State Golden Gloves finalist. Then went on to become a microbiologist or like a food scientist. And then went on to help invent the dog dental chew known as Dentastix. You may have seen Dentastix. If you've got a dog, it was he was one of the people that helped to invent Dentastix. Is there anybody more interesting than Stephen Wilson Jr. these days on the radio?
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Enter them before midnight. 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

July 9th, a big day in New York City. Ground will be broken for a long-awaited American Express Tower at 2 World Trade Center in New York City. The start of the construction ends the 25-year wait to fully replace the Twin Towers. Here's Jelly Roll and Lainey Wilson.

Good morning and welcome to the third shift. I'm Brett Allen. Lots going on for you this hour. I got Riley Green coming up in just a little bit. You're going to want to stick around for that. Plus, a little bit of useless trivia on the way. And if you want to lower your risk of dementia, there's something you can do to actually lower your risk. We got that coming up after Charles Wesley Godwin. Here's Better That Way.

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A new study actually found something really good for people that are very positive. Get to that after Thomas Rhett and Jordan Davis. Here's Ain't a Bad Life on the Third Shift.

Hi, this is Alyssa from Belfast, and B98.5 makes my work from home day so much more enjoyable. Hi, this is Alyssa from Belfast, and B98.5 makes my work from home day so much more enjoyable.

0: That's Corey Kent and Co Wetzel with Rocky Mountain Low on the third shift. I'm Brett Allen. If dementia runs in your family, it could be kind of scary to think about, what could be down the road for you. But a recent study led by Harvard followed more than 9,000 Americans between the ages of 70 and older and found that people with higher levels of optimism were actually 15% less likely to develop dementia. So yeah, just looking on the bright side of life might actually give your brain a little boost. The trend held true regardless of race, health conditions, and even depression levels. It doesn't prove optimism prevents dementia, but it's helping show how our mindset can actually influence how we age.
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Let's play a little useless trivia to pass the time. The question today, 35% of people will do this when they're having trouble sleeping. What is it? What do you do when you're having trouble sleeping?

Useless trivia going on right now. The question today, 35% of people will do this when they're having trouble sleeping. What is it? Had a couple of people guess they turn on the radio, which I like, but no, the answer was get up and get a snack.

It's the third shift. We're staying up all night. Big shout out to everybody who's been up with me all night. Thanks so much for hanging out, guys. I'm Brent Allen. I've got Ella Langley and Morgan Wallen's big hit, I Can't Love You Anymore, coming up. Here's Kelsey Hart and Fireworks.

Alan Jackson is going to be playing his final concert coming up in June, and they did announce that there will be a live stream of the event. Now, there's good news and bad news. There's a catch. I'll tell you all about it after Ella Langley and Morgan Wallen's latest I Can't Love You Anymore on The Third Shift.

0: That's Trey Pendley with Family Man on the third shift. I'm Brett Allen. Coming up June 27th, Alan Jackson going to be doing his last concert. He's calling it Alan Jackson's Last Call, One More for the Road, the finale. And it's definitely going to be a who's who of country music, right? Everybody wants to watch it, but not everybody can make it. Well, the good news is there is going to be a live stream, but the bad news is in order to see it, you've actually got to get tickets in advance to attend the viewing at the CMA Theater in Nashville. And it's only going to be Alan Jackson's part. So if you were hoping to see some of the other stars that are going to be doing tributes that day, unfortunately, not going to be able to. So for those who are not able to attend the concert or the live stream, it will air later this year on NBC, and it'll stream the next day on Peacock.
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If you're in the market for a house, why not buy a whole town? In Australia, Coolatty is known as Australia's tiniest town, and it's for sale. $282,000 could buy you the entire town in Australia. Here's Kane Brown. It's Woman.

Guys, thanks again for hanging out tonight on the third shift. That's going to do it for me. The morning show is ready to go next. They've got your next code to send you to go and see Megan Maroney coming up at 8:20. Good luck.

The 98.5. It's the Morning Buzz. It's Cooper. Thank you for starting your Wednesday with us. Our first Waterfront Wednesday concert of the season tonight featuring the Laura Hudson Project. 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

B98.5. It's the Morning Buzz. We're live from the Beehive, powered by Damon's Beverage, with new country from Randy Houser after Sam Hunt.

0: New Country, Randy Houser back in the bottle on B98.5. It's the Morning Buzz. It's Cooper. Thank you for starting your day with us. Hey, coming up at 8:20 this morning, your next chance to enter to win that amazing Nashville experience. 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

0: V98.5, it's the Morning Buzz, it's Cooper. Kind of hard to believe that Father's Day is this weekend. Yeah, this Sunday. And in honor of Father's Day, just like they did with Mother's Day, Aroma Joe is stepping up to give Dad something nice. If you roll through Aroma Joe's on Father's Day, you'll get yourself a free 24-ounce beverage. Yeah, I plan on doing that. I've got a gig Father's Day morning, but I will definitely be rolling through Aroma Joe's on the way to that job because I'm definitely going to need the caffeine. We've got all the details about this amazing giveaway right now inside the B98.5 app.
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1: Rumors going all over town. 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

B98.5. It's the Morning Buzz. Luke Bryan gifting us with a brand new album. 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

B98.5, it's the morning buzz. So what's the wildest thing to happen to you while you were on vacation? We're going to hear from Brittany after Jason Aldean and Carrie Underwood.

0: All right, so we've been talking about the wildest thing to happen to you during a vacation. And Brittany, it sounds like what happened to you is really, really wild. Literally, what happened?
1: Me and my family were on our way to vacation. We were going down to OLB for the week.
0: Yep.
1: And we were on the highway. We had just gotten onto the Gardner exit, and my mom had her window down on the passenger side, and a robin flew through the window, hit her in the head, and was flying around in the car.
0: Now, what ended up happening? Is your mom okay?
1: Yes. So I was in the back seat. My dad was driving, and we had to pull over because me and my dad were hysterically laughing. My mom, all she felt was a bump, like a thump on her head, and didn't know what had happened. And all we saw was feathers flying around the car, and the robin was landing in the way back and was behind me in the back window.
0: Oh, wow. That's crazy. And that's why you don't drive with your windows rolled down, I guess.
1: My mom, to this day, will not drive on the highway with her window down.
0: I bet she won't. Hey, thank you for the call. How about you? What's the wildest thing to ever happen to you while you were on vacation? Love to hear from you. Send me a message using the B98.5 app.
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0: All right, your next chance to grab tickets to see Whiskey Myers at the Bowl in the Pines Amphitheater in Sydney tomorrow, coming up at 7:20 this morning when we do Stinger Trivia.

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I'm Cooper Fox. 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

0: right, this morning we're talking about things that seem obvious that took you forever to learn. 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What is it?
1: You can't force somebody to learn or want to improve.
0: Okay, so how's that?
1: Well, if you're a teacher or you're somebody's supervisor at work, and if they don't want to put in the time to learn the job or learn the skill or get ahead at work, you can't force them to do that.
0: Oh, yeah.
1: No matter how hard you try. My grandfather always used to say, you can lead a horse to water, but you can't make him drink.
0: Yeah, this is true. My dad used to say the same thing. Thank you for sharing that with us. We appreciate it. How about you? What's something that seems obvious, but it took you forever to learn? Love to hear from you. 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
0: The North Thompsonville Fire Department of Connecticut has donated one of its fire trucks to the Searsmont Fire Department. 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
0: Checking B98.5 weather. Mostly sunny, high of 83 today. Great weather for today's Waterfront Wednesday concert. Cloudy tonight, low of 50. Tomorrow, showers, high of 71. It is at 53. The sun shining outside our downtown Augusta studios. We're talking about something that seems obvious, but it took you forever to learn. 623-9898, or send a message using the B98.5 app.

B98.5, it's the Morning Buzz. Our first Waterfront Wednesday concert of the season tonight featuring the Laura Hudson Project. Fun gets kicked off at 6 at Augusta's Waterfront Park.

0: All right, your chance at Whiskey Myers tickets coming up at 7:20 when we do Stinger Trivia. They're going to be at the Bowl in the Pines Amphitheater in Sydney tomorrow. We want to put you in the audience. Now, if you aren't going to be able to listen at 7:20 to win a pair of tickets, you can actually enter to win now through our app. Just open up the app. You'll see a picture in the center of the screen. Below that, a row of buttons. One of those buttons is marked Win Whiskey Myers. Tap that button, fill out the form, hit submit, and you're in to win. It's just that simple. It's going to be great weather for tomorrow night's show. Hopefully you don't miss out.
1: It's your entertainment buzz.
0: Yeah, all right. So let's talk more about Jelly Roll and Bunny's split. Now that some people have had a chance to dig into the court filings, we're getting some more details about the situation. He is the one who filed. He cited irreconcilable differences because that's what they always cite. Date of separation was way back on May 9th. And I guess a lot of his bigger fans, people who really pay attention to what's going on in Jelly Roll's life, said they had some indication that there might be some problems. The big one being that he showed up at several appearances without his ring on, including his appearance at CMA Fest. So, obviously, we wish both Jelly and Bunny all the best, and hopefully it's an amicable split, and they continue to get along, because, you know, life's too short to be fighting with somebody, you know? Duffer Brothers, best known for Stranger Things, now getting ready to release their first major movie. Yeah, they've teamed up with Paramount to produce a major movie. The deal is, we know nothing about it. We don't even know what it's called. However, we do know that it has a release date. The release date for this movie is going to be November 3rd, 2028. So we're going to have to wait about 2.5 years for it. But I'm sure that it's going to be worth the wait, you know, because come on. How awesome is Stranger Things, right? And it looks like we're getting 5 new Grammy categories. Best Asian Pop Performance, Best R&B Collab, Best Traditional Pop Performance, Best Folk Album, and Best Latin Song. Honestly, I'm just happy that they finally got around to adding some country categories. Now, the next Grammy Awards are going to be on February 7th, and you'll be able to watch those on ABC. We get these stories and more now inside the B98.5 app, and that's your entertainment buzz.
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0: Our first Waterfront Wednesday concert of the season tonight, featuring the Laura Hudson Project. 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

0: B98.5. It's the Morning Buzz. It's Cooper. Thank you for starting your day with us. Looks like it's going to be beautiful weather for the first Waterfront Wednesday concert of the season, featuring the Laura Hudson Project. And I'll be honest, I don't think we've actually had the Laura Hudson Project as part of Waterfront Wednesday, at least not since I've been here. So I'm excited for this show. Now, on top of that, because we like to make it a party, we're going to have Kabayan Filipino Foods there selling food. There's going to be giveaways, including concert tickets and a chance to win a season's pass to Bicentennial Park. Now, all of these shows are free thanks to our friends at Damon's Beverage. They get kicked off at 6 each Wednesday night at Augusta's Waterfront Park. Can't wait to see you there. Really hard for me to believe that Father's Day is coming up on Sunday. And just like they did for moms, Aroma Joe's stepping up to give dad something nice for Father's Day. And when I say something nice, I mean caffeine. Yeah, Aroma Joe's giving dads a free 24-ounce beverage. And I believe you can do either an iced coffee or an Aroma Joe's, an AJ's Rush, if that's what you want. And I'll tell you, I am not a huge energy drink fan, but I do like AJ Rush's. They are really good. They're different. If you've never had one, they're definitely worth checking out. Again, dad will be able to get a free 24-ounce beverage on Sunday in honor of Father's Day. We've got all the details inside the B98.5 app.
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0: Checking B98.5 weather. Sunny with a high of 83 today. A few clouds tonight. Low of 52. It is 53 and sunny outside our downtown Augusta studios. Got to give a big shout out to the kindergartners from Gilbert School in Augusta. Now, a few weeks ago, they came in for a tour of the station, of the studios, and we took them around and showed them how everything works. And it seems like they had a really good time because yesterday I got a note in the mail. Actually, it's not even a note. It's a massive card that they created as a thank you that says, "Thank you, Cooper." And on the inside, and this is not surprising, they have better penmanship than I do. It says, "Dear Cooper, thank you for taking time to show us around the station. It was neat to see how you use the screens to control music, ads, and sound effects. Love, Gilbert Kindergarten." Well, thank you very much, guys. I appreciate you stopping by. Hopefully, you did have a good time while you were hanging out here, because it seems like you did. It seems like you did. So, again, thank you to the kindergarten class and also their teachers and the helpers that came along on the trip. Shaboozy, it's good news on B98.5. Man,

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It's the Morning Buzz. Your chance at Whiskey Myers tickets coming up in just about 25 minutes when we do Stinger Trivia. Brantley Gilbert is on B98.5.

B98.5, it's the Morning Buzz. If you're looking for something fun to do on Friday, you'll be able to catch me spinning the music at Mixers and Sabatis starting at 9. Hopefully I'll see you there. Luke Combs is on B98.5.

Like 5, it's the Morning Buzz. It's Cooper. Big shout out to Christy and the team at the Downtown Diner for dropping off a cinnamon roll pancake for me this morning. If you've never had one of these, you need to try them. They're amazing.

101.5. It's the Morning Buzz. It's Cooper, your chance at Whiskey Myers. Tickets coming up in just about 15 minutes when we do Stinger Trivia. Morgan Wallen is on B98.5.

0: B98.5. It's the Morning Buzz. Your chance at Whiskey Myers tickets coming up in just about 10 minutes when we do Stinger Trivia. Ella and Riley, it's You Look Like You Love Me.
1: I was all but 22, I think, at the time. I'd been out on the road, lonely at night. And it'd been a while.

B98.5, it's the Morning Buzz. It's Cooper. So I'm kind of hurting this morning because last night I used muscles that I haven't used in... Well, you know what? I'll be honest. I don't think I've ever used some of these muscles before. I played against my daughter in lacrosse. She's going to tell me how I did.

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1: Your chance at Whiskey Myers tickets coming up in about 5 minutes when we do Stinger Trivia. B98.5, it's the Morning Buzz. It's Cooper joined by my daughter, Annie. So last night, Annie, you had your Kennebec Cannons lacrosse team end of season party.
2: Yeah.
1: And as part of that party, there was a kids versus parents game. And because your mom was busy, I ended up playing in that game.
2: Yeah.
1: And this is the first athletic thing that I have done in about 25 years.
2: So it's been a while?
1: It's been a minute. It's been a minute. So I want your input on this. How did I do, and how can I improve before thing that I have done in about 25 years?
2: So it's been a while?
1: It's been a minute. It's been a minute. So I want your input on this.

0: I also had a situation where the sun was in my eyes all the time.
1: Yeah.
0: No matter which direction I looked, the sun was in my eyes.
1: Yeah.
0: So I couldn't really see. I did almost get the ball once when we did the thingy where we were like...
1: scooping the ball.
0: Hitting sticks or whatever it is. Like
1: trying to get the ball.
0: No, the thing where when you throw the ball up in the air.
1: Oh, yeah. That's it's like when you start the game.
0: Yeah, that thing. You don't know what it's called either.
1: No, I kind of forgot.
0: Okay, cool. All right. I don't think we actually threw it up over our heads.
1: Oh, it's called the draw.
0: Oh, the draw.
1: Yep.
0: Okay, it's called the draw. The draw. I also was wary because I didn't want to, like, you know, try to defend against somebody else's kid. I'll defend against you all I want because, you know, I help create you. So
1: that's nice.
0: Like, if I accidentally trample you, it's no big deal. If I trample somebody else's kid, it's kind of a big deal. So
1: yeah.
0: That's one of the reasons why I was a little bit more tame than I would have been. What else can I work on before next season?
1: Maybe learning to like scoop the ball.
0: Okay. Well, I have short arms.
1: Bend your knees.
0: But I still have short arms. I got these T-Rex arms. It's
1: yeah,
0: not
1: if
0: easy
1: you bend your knees, it'll be easier.
0: Okay. All right. But you really like playing, lacrosse.
1: Yeah.
0: It's like your thing now.
1: Yeah.
0: I'm really happy for you about that.
1: I'm glad you found
0: your thing. Now, this is the Kennebec Cannons, which isn't really an Augusta Rec program, but it's also not a school program either.
1: We merged with the Cannons, merged with the rec team from last year.
0: Okay. Okay. And how old can you be and still play in this? You're coming to the end of your career, right?
1: It's not ages. It's 7th and 8th grade.
0: Oh, it's 7th and 8th grade. Okay.
1: Yeah.
0: So you have one more year to play with these kids.
1: Yeah.
0: Okay, that's cool. That's very cool. Because you're only in... Well, now you're technically an 8th grader. Going into 8th grade.
1: Yeah.
0: So, all right, Annie. Well, thank you very much for stopping by this morning. I love you. And I can't wait to face off against you again in lacrosse.
1: Bye.
0: And get my butt whipped again.
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0: The Auburn City Council has approved an ordinance that places stricter regulations on syringe service programs, including daily cleanup requirements and limits of two programs citywide in an effort to reduce biohazard risks and discarded needles in public places. 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

But Casino. Thanks. Checking B98.5 weather. Sunny with a high of 83. Cloudy tonight, low of 52. Tomorrow, showers at a high of 71. It is 55 outside our downtown Augusta studios. We want to set you up with tickets to see Whiskey Myers at the Bowl in the Pines Amphitheater. The question this morning for Stinger Trivia is, a third of us say we have not used this in the last month. One third of us say we have not used this in the last month. I use it at least three times a week because of lottery. What is it? 623-9898. 623-9898. Your chance at Whiskey Myers tickets. Good luck.

0: B98.5, it's the Morning Buzz. It's Cooper working on Stinger Trivia Up for Grabs Whiskey Myers tickets question this morning. A third of us say we haven't used this in the last month. What is it? B98.5, do you think you know the answer?
1: Is it cash?
0: It is cash. Who are we talking
1: awesome.
0: To? Yeah, who are we talking to? Where are you calling from?
1: My name is Amy, and I'm from Burnham.
0: Now, Amy in Burnham, when was the last time you used cash?
1: Yesterday.
0: Okay, all right. Yeah, I don't use cash as much as I used to. But I do use it for a lottery because some places won't take card for lottery. So,
1: right.
0: And I buy way too many lottery tickets. So, well, Amy, we're going to set you up with tickets to see Whiskey Myers at the Bull in the Pines Amphitheater in Sydney tomorrow night.
1: Awesome. I love them.
0: Yeah, it's going to be a great show. What is Central Maine's number one station for New Country?
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0: Congratulations to Amy. She grabbed tickets to tomorrow night's Whiskey Meyer show. 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

98.5. It's the Morning Buzz. It's Cooper. So what is something that seems really obvious that took you forever to learn? 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

0: B98.5, it's the Morning Buzz. It's Cooper, and this morning we're talking about the things that seemed really obvious, but that took you forever to learn. 623-9898, or send a message using the B98.5 app. Lynn and Augusta, how about you?
1: People don't really care or judge you as much as you think they do. Mm-hmm. I mean, think about it. You don't run around judging people all day, or do you?
0: Well, I'll be honest. Sometimes I do. I know I shouldn't, but sometimes I do. Thank you for calling in, Lynn. How about you? What is something that seems obvious, but that took you forever? And you're right about that. Let me back it up a little bit. You're right about that. I think that we think that we're being judged way more often than we actually are. You're right. But what about you? What do you think? 623-9898, or send a message using the B98.5 app. What is something that seems really obvious, but it took you way too long to learn?
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0: So you're at a point in your life when you'd really love to be able to live downtown. 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
0: 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Authorities arrested Jonathan Sprague of Millbridge, Matthew Crabtree of Ellsworth, and later on, John Crawford of Hancock was arrested. 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
0: Checking B98.5 weather. Sunny with a high of 83 today. Cloudy tonight, low of 52. Tomorrow, maybe some showers, high of 71. And then on Friday, sunny with a high of 83. It is 57 outside our downtown Augusta studios. What's something that seemed really obvious, but that took you way longer than it should have to learn? 623-9898, or message using the B98.5 app.

B98.5, it's the Morning Buzz. It's Cooper. Big shout out to Christy and the team at Downtown Diner here in Augusta. They dropped by one of those cinnamon bun pancakes. If you've never had one of these, you need to, because they are mind-blowing.

0: B98.5, it's the morning buzz. It's Cooper. So the team at Storyland wants to help you maximize your time in the park if you're willing to pay a little extra. Yeah, we'll talk about the Time Saver Pass during your daily nugs after Dylan Scott on B98.5.
1: She looks so pretty when the makeup on. You should hear her talking to her mama on the phone. I love it when she

0: Your next chance to enter to win that trip to see Megan Maroney in Nashville is coming up in just about 10 minutes. 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It is the Morning Buzz. I'm Cooper Fox. Going to be a nice day today. Sunny with a high of 83. 57, the sun shining outside our downtown Augusta studios. And it's time for your daily nugs, things people are talking about, or at least should be, powered by Burano's Wood Fire Pizzeria in Hollowell and Bath. So, Storyland, while it does not get anywhere near as packed as some of the Disney parks, I know a lot of people who really don't like the idea of waiting in line, which is why they have created a new pass. It's kind of like the Lightning Pass that you get at Disney. It's called the Time Saver Pass. Basically, you pay a little extra to have that added on to your ticket, and you're able to go through a faster line than the regular queue line. So, I mean, I get it. On a busy day, like in the middle of August, it would probably make sense to get it. On a normal Saturday in, you know, late June, probably not so much. So, we've got all the details about that inside the B98.5 app. This is kind of cool. Apparently, Dick's Sporting Goods here in Augusta is moving. Yeah, it's been at the marketplace at Augusta for over a decade, and it's going to be moving to a brand new building over by Target in Augusta. No word on exactly when that new location is going to open. If you're looking for something fun to do with the kids and you have younger kids who are kind of mystified by the idea of fairies, you may want to check this out. Mackworth Island, which is just off the coast of Portland, apparently has like a little fairy village. But even if your kids are not into that kind of stuff, if they're older and you're just like looking for places to take nice walks, there's like a really easy mile-ish long trail that goes around the island. So, worth checking out. We've got all the details, including some pictures of what the place looks like right now inside the B98.5 app. And those are your daily nugs.
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0: We want to give you and your special someone a chance to party it up in Nashville later this summer. 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

0: picture it, you and your special someone, or maybe you and your best friend, partying it up in Nashville for a couple of days later on this summer. And while you're there, you'll see Megan Maroney at her sold-out show. We want to make it happen. 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The only way to enter is through our app. So open up our app, tap the Megan Maroney button, and enter the code 847. That is 847 is this hour's code. And then make sure you're listening at 10:20 for another chance to win. The more code you put in, the better your chances of winning. 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Enter it now. 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
3: Checking B98.5 weather. Sunny with a high of 83 today. A few clouds tonight, low of 52. Tomorrow, showers with a high of 71. It is 61 outside our downtown Augusta studios. Between the high of 83 today and the low of 52 tonight, it should be beautiful weather for tonight's first Waterfront Wednesday concerts of the season featuring the Laura Hudson Project. Fun gets underway at 6 at Augusta's Waterfront Park, and these shows are all free thanks to our friends at Damon's Beverage.

B98.5, it's the Morning Buzz. It's Cooper. We've got more details about the split of Jelly Roll and Bunny. We'll dive into that during your entertainment buzz after Dustin Lynch. It's Stars Like Confetti.

0: All right, first Waterfront Wednesday concert of the season tonight featuring the Laura Hudson Project Fun gets kicked off at 6 at Augusta's Waterfront Park. And it is free, all thanks to our friends at Damon's Beverage. Cabayan Filipino Food's going to be there selling food. And we're also going to have your chance to win some great stuff, including concert tickets and a season's pass to Bicentennial Park. 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
0: So the biggest news of the week so far, the news that Jelly Roll and Bunny, who have been together for about a decade, have split. Yeah, we're getting some additional details now that the news reporters have had a chance to dig through the divorce filing in Tennessee. That filing was last month. We just heard about it a few days ago. And it sets the separation date as May 9th. It also explains that he was the one who filed for divorce, citing irreconcilable differences. Now, a lot of people say there were signs that this was on the way before the news broke. I guess a lot of people spotted him at appearances without his wedding ring on, including his appearance at CMA Fest. So some very keen, stalkerish fans of Jelly Roll, I guess, had an idea this was going to happen beforehand. So obviously we hope that they have an amicable split, because life is too short to be angry at people. You know what I mean? This is interesting. The Grammys have announced 5 new award categories for the next year, including Best Asian Pop Performance, Best R&B Collab, Best Traditional Pop Performance, Best Folk Album. How did they not have that before? And Best Latin Song. I'm just still happy that a couple of years ago they added some country categories. It only took them, you know, like 60 years. Now, the next Grammys are going to be on February 7th. You'll be able to catch them on ABC. And this is really hard for me to believe. It's hard for me to wrap my head around this one. It's been 25 years since the original Shrek movie came out. Yeah, it was 2001. And we're getting closer to the release of Shrek 5. In fact, we've got a new trailer for Shrek 5, which you can check out right now inside the B98.5 app. The movie looks like it's going to be really, really great. Now, we are going to have to wait a little while longer for it. Shrek 5 is not going to hit theaters until June 30th of 2027. So we've got just over a year to wait. You can find these stories and more now inside the B98.5 app, and that's your entertainment buzz.
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0: 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Ella Langley now. 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

Buzz. I'm Cooper Fox. Our first Waterfront Wednesday concert tonight featuring the Laura Hudson Project. 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Free thanks to our friends at Damon's Beverage.

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Got a message inside the B98.5 app from Jackson in Skowhegan. He said, hey, can you play me something from Brooks and Dunn? Yeah, how about Boot Scootin' Boogie?

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B98.5. It's the Morning Buzz. It's Cooper. Thank you for starting your day with us. 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Luke Combs is on the B.

B98.5, it's the morning buzz. It's Cooper headed for the door. Jess on her way in next. Look forward to seeing you tonight at the first Waterfront Wednesday concert of the season, featuring the Laura Hudson Project. Leaving you with Justin Moore till my last day on B98.5.

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What do you say I give you another chance to see Megan Maroney in Nashville? Sound good? It's here in less than 20 minutes. Central Maine's number one for new country, B98.

can't believe you're going to Nashville this summer. One of my favorite cities to see Megan Maroney on this sold-out Cloud 9 tour. And honestly, seeing all this stuff on social media about the tour, you're going to love it. I've got your chance to win in less than 10 minutes, so don't go anywhere.

0: 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Well, it's time to send you to Nashville to see Megan Maroney. Are you ready? That is Kenny Chesney. It's Carry On. My name is Jazz. 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Tap on that. And then plug this code in for your chance to win. Are you ready? Your code is 592. Once again, that code is 592. And that could be the code that books your ticket to Nashville, puts you up in a hotel, and is your chance to see the Cloud 9 tour at Bridgestone Arena. All thanks to our friends at Sony Music Nashville. So plug that in. Good luck to you. Again, that is 592. Your next chance to win is coming up at 1:20.
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Sometimes his wife, Nicole, posts these videos of him, like, showing off his new baseball cards. And I just look at him and I'm like, he's just a big kid. Here's Sleepless in a Hotel Room. It's B98.5.

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Okay, what are your thoughts about this season? A farmer wants a wife. All three farmers walking away with women that they say they have found love with. And did you see that Sean and Emily are actually moving in together already? 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

wanted a work day that goes by quickly, and your wish is our command. In fact, we're already making it fly by. Here's Morgan Wallen and Ernest, Cowgirls. Central Maine's number one for new country. Be nice.

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0: Central Maine's number one for new country, B98.5. Bailey Zimmerman, Chevy Silverado. My name is Jess. I'm on the job with you. And we got a new album this past week from Keith Urban. It's a Yacht Rock covers album. And they had a blast recording this project. So is another one on the way?
1: I never thought there'd be a part one, so you're probably asking the wrong guy. I mean, I have no idea. I didn't expect this. I don't know. I don't really have a plan with what I'm doing next. I think being spontaneous and having fun in the studio is how this record got born. I'm up for doing more of that, whatever that looks like and sounds like.
0: Flying by the seat of his pants. I love that for Keith Urban. There he is talking with our own Evan Paul on Taste of Country Nights.
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B98.5. Hey, it's Cooper. Don't forget our first Waterfront Wednesday concert of the season is this coming Wednesday featuring the Laura Hudson Project. All these shows free thanks to our friends at Damon's Beverage. Get the schedule,

I can't wait for you to see Megan Maroney in Nashville. Her Cloud 9 tour looks so fun. And it's sold out. I mean, it's exclusive when you think about it. But you'll be there in Nashville checking it all out. And you're going to love Nashville, too. Your chance to win, thanks to Sony Music Nashville, is at 120. It's B98.5.

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You can't choose a favorite. But Ella Langley says there's a couple of lines she's particularly drawn to on her latest album. We'll talk more in less than 10. 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

0: number one for new country, B98.5. I don't think you can pick favorite lyrics as an artist, but Ella Langley is trying. That is Corey Kent and Co. Wetzel. It's Rocky Mountain Low talking to Elle Magazine with Miranda Lambert and Reba McEntire. She said she loves specific lyrics from her song Butterfly Season.
1: Butterfly Season, it's a don't even know her. That girl from last October. Right now, I'd like to show her who we've turned into, how the flowers look in June. Sums up my life in the past. I mean, all the time, you know, I'm constantly looking back like, wow, you don't notice the growth necessarily when it's happening. It doesn't feel like growth. It feels more like you're dragging your feet through the mud.
0: Yeah, growth sometimes is tough, but it's so worth it on the other side. That song Butterfly Season, by the way, left me in tears.
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Hey, it's Cooper. Don't forget our first Waterfront Wednesday concert of the season is this coming Wednesday, featuring the Laura Hudson Project. 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

Hey, it's Jess. I know you're not super thrilled to go back to work with the lunch hour winding down. However, we can make things better for you. Just make sure you keep us on, okay? B98.5.

Okay, we are less than 20 minutes away from your trip to Nashville to see Megan Maroney. It's the Cloud 9 tour. It's sold out. But yeah, we still got you in. We'll see you in less than 20. B98.5.

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Yes, Music City. I've got your chance to win after three songs. It's B98.5.

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But when you're listening to non-stop new country, your workday doesn't have to be lifeless. B98.5.

0: 98.5. It's Kane Brown with Woman. It's Jess. I'm on the job with you, and let's get down to business. We've got your chance to see Megan Maroney in Nashville on her sold-out Cloud 9 tour, and this is the code that could book that trip for you. Are you ready? Your code is 222. Pretty easy to remember. 222. 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It's all thanks to our friends at Sony Music Nashville that you and your bestie will be flying to Nashville for free, staying in a hotel for free. 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Best of luck to you. Another chance to win will be here at 4:20.
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Okay, so Tim McGraw finally wrote a letter back to Lainey Wilson. Remember, she wrote one to him in high school and he never got it. He also said he wrote a song inspired by her letter. That's got to turn into a duet between the two of them, right? Central Maine's number one for new country, B98.5.

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Hey, it's Cooper. Don't forget our first Waterfront Wednesday concert of the season is this coming Wednesday, featuring the Laura Hudson Project. 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

it's safe to say that Ella Langley is living her best life and really taking advantage of every opportunity that comes her way. I'm thinking when it's all said and done, she will have her own bar and restaurant in Nashville. 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

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Another 10 in a row. Central Maine's number one for new country, B98.5.

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Jazz. 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

it's Jess with another chance to see Megan Maroney on the way at 420. I know you're looking ahead to quitting time, but you should be looking ahead to 420 since you'll have another chance to win that trip, okay? Don't be so focused on quitting time that you miss Megan Maroney.

We love their pizza. We love that they listen to us. I got to give a shout out to the crew at Barano's Wood-Fired Pizza in Hollowell. Thanks

0: it's Kenny Chesney with Carry On. My name is Jess. I'm on the job with you. Man, being inducted into the Country Music Hall of Fame is a big deal, right? What an honor to feel like you contributed to country music, but also to feel like your legacy is going to continue. I think another way that you can feel like your legacy is going to be going on for years and years is the fact that they make a museum about you, right? I mean, museums are kind of a big deal. They show and mark a piece of history. Well, Alan Jackson's getting his own museum. It is the Silver Belly Whiskey Distillery and Museum. You know what this says to me? This ain't your common museum, because you're gonna be sipping on whiskey as you walk through all those exhibits. My kind of museum. You can find out more on our app.
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apparently when Miranda Lambert and Ella Langley were getting together to write some songs like Choosing Texas, there was a snake that decided to visit. Ella said, let's catch it. 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
1: A few days before he turned 80, he was sitting out back in a rocker. He said, "What you been up to lately?"

Hey, it's Chrissy. Hope you're having a great day. On the way, the latest from Ella Langley and Lainey Wilson's new one. Now it's Morgan Wallen, who sang this as a duet with Ella Langley at his last concert. It was awesome. It's Sand in My Boots. B98.5.

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We've got some amazing concerts coming to the Main Savings Amphitheater. 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
1: It's Chrissy, and today is National Mascot Day. I always wanted to be a mascot as a kid. 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

0: 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That's a new one from Lainey Wilson, Phone Keys Wallet. Hey, it's Chrissy, in honor of National Mascot Day. I always thought it would be cool to be a mascot when I was grown up. Like I said, that's what I want to be. So I want to know, what job or thing did you want to do or be as a kid? Jonathan told me on the app that he wanted to be a garbage man. He said he'd hang on the end of the porch pretending he was on the back of a truck. Carly said she wanted to be a street walker. She thought it meant something else and would tell everyone who would listen, and her parents were so embarrassed. But please keep sharing these are great. Streetwalker, yeah, not good.
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Tina told me she wanted to be Wonder Woman when she grew up. And Nick told me he wanted to be Spider-Man. Bit silly, but we can all relate and dream, right? Here's Luke Bryan, Country and She Knows It on B98.5.

It's Chrissy, and at 420, I'll give you another code that could send you to Nashville to see Megan Maroney's sold-out Cloud 9 show. Hang tight. That code comes your way in less than an hour. Right now, Ella Langley and Be Her. 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

Check out Keith Urban's new album called Flow State. He calls it yacht rock with some covers and duets, too. He has one with Michael McDonald. Here's Who Wouldn't Want to Be Me? B98.5.

0: Chrissy, we play the most country. Coming up, Ella Langley, Luke Combs, and Megan Maroney. Plus, that chance to see her in Nashville. Code comes up at 420. 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

was a place to go. Load a truck up, hit the dirt road. Jump the barbed wire, spread the word. Light the bonfire and call the girls. King in the can and the Marlboro man. Jack and Jim were a few good men. Where you learn how to kiss and cuss and fight too.

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I'll have another code for you that could get you there in two songs. 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

0: 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That's Megan Maroney's Beautiful Things. 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

Chrissy, and Jody told me that she wanted to be a mascot too when she grew up. It's National Mascot Day. I always wanted to be fun and funny, but no one would know who I was. Well, I'm kind of half there. B98.5. It's time.

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If you missed it, just head to our app and watch it. It was truly one of the most beautiful anthems I've ever heard. Here's Say So on B98.5.

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It's Chrissy, and it's officially the drive home. 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We'll share them in just a few minutes. Here's Riley Green. 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

0: 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That's Morgan Wallen and Don't We? Hey, it's Chrissy. I asked, what is your driving pet peeve? Mine is the guy who merges late. So he's the one who like speeds up to go past three cars and then he wants to get in. I hate those people. I will let you in early on, but don't be that guy. Let's see. Paul told me on the app, it's has to be the blinker. That's his big pet peeve. He even questions if some cars don't come with them. I agree. That's really annoying. Laura told me on the app that she can't stand when someone is going slow in the left lane. And Nick said it's the drivers that don't slow down in construction zones. I agree with those. These are good ones, so keep them coming.
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It's Chrissy with the drive home. Luke Combs is heading overseas in July. He'll play Sweden, France, Ireland, and the UK. And Thomas Rhett will be joining him for some of those shows, too. B98.5.

Dylan told me on the app, he can't stand the drivers who speed up when you try to pass them. Oh, I know. I hate that, too. They were driving slow in the first place, so why are you speeding up? Just to be a jerk? Come on. 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

0: Riley Green and Think As You Drunk. He's touring. Supporting act Justin Moore is taking some time off, though. So we asked Clint Black to join his tour. 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

0: It's a drive home with Chrissy on the way. Ella Langley and Morgan Wallen, their duet. The new Taylor Swift, which I love. And here is Luke Combs now with Eric Church. Does to me.
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1: That's Ella Langley and Morgan Wallen with It's Still My Favorite, I Can't Love You Anymore. Did you know right now Ella Langley has the top, three of her songs are in the top 10 of the Billboard Hot Country charts? It's Be Her, of course, Choosin' Texas, and now that song. She's the first female country artist to do that. That's pretty amazing. Hey, thanks for having us on. Stay here because in less than an hour, you're shot to grab your bestie and fly off to Nashville to see Megan Maroney's sold out Cloud 9 tour. We give you hotel, airfare, and tickets to the show. And your next chance comes up at 7:20 with Evan Paul.
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Can't wait for Friday when Toy Story 5 comes out. Here's Taylor Swift, who wrote this song for the movie. It's I Knew It, I Knew You. B98.5.

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Christine earlier asked the silly thing you wanted to be or do when you grew up. 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Whoa. 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He's a pilot now. That's much safer, and you can still fly high. 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Well played, Matt. 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

That's going to do it for me on this Wednesday. Evan Paul is up next with another code to send you to see Megan Maroney in Nashville. Have a great night. B98.5.

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So much new country, you could get through all of the Reds' Eats traffic without hearing a commercial. 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

0: Russell Dickerson, Happened to Me on Taste of Country Nights with Evan Paul. Coming up, I got Ella Langley, Be Her, Kenny Chesney's on the way with Carry On. And for some reason, my computer is in military time mode. So happy 1900 hours. Let's get to work. Here's Old Dominion with One Man Band on Taste of Country Nights.
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0: new one from Kenny Chesney is called Carry On Taste of Country Nights. 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

0: Taste of Country Nights. Lucky to have Keith Urban in the studio tonight. You just released your Flow State album, which is a full album of yacht rock covers and has one original on it. Did you find out anything about your own voice, like while recording some of these older songs? Was there anything that challenged you?
1: Maybe more how these songs have actually been more of an influence on my music than I realized. I think, you know, the kind of music I've made over the years is obviously a fusion of country and other things. And it's always been sort of easy to just say, well, it's a fusion of country and pop, and there's some bits of R&B here and there, and there's bits of this and bits of that. But I actually think there's way more of this yacht rock type stuff in my music anyway. You know, songs like Kiss a Girl, Until Summer Comes Around, A Sweet Thing. A lot of those songs, they're connected to a lot of the melodic structure of a lot of these songs. So I think they sounded very organic right out of the gate because they're already in my music.

Mojo and the Fall, Taste of Country Nights. I love the inspiration that Cody Johnson's been putting into his music lately. It's good stuff, man. Hey, coming up next, I'll give you that code once again to unlock an entry to see Megan Maroney in Nashville for free. That's after Zach Top and South of Sanity here on Taste of Country Nights with Evan Paul. Blaine.

country. That's Zach Top. It's called South of Sanity on Taste of Country Nights. I love his sound, man. It's Evan Paul on the radio. What's happening? You hanging in there? All right. Okay. That sounded all right. Halfway convincing. I got your chance right now to go see Megan Maroney in Nashville. 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